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Cause everybody hates a tourist, especially one who thinks it's all such a laugh.

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